sleeplessness and rose at every sound, half in hopeless sorrow and half in fear the day would find the soldiers breaking through

0: Hi, this is Wendy, your host of Community Matters here on Joy FM. 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

0: Hey, Joy FM friends, we are so glad we get to spend some time with you this weekend. We are Rhonda and Adam.
1: Do you ever notice how somebody can take something that's really well known and change it up, and then it just hits you in a totally different way?
0: Mm-hmm.
1: So the 23rd Psalm, "The Lord is my shepherd, I shall not want. Yeah. He makes me to lie down in green pastures." Beautiful, beautiful piece of scripture.
0: Yeah.
1: Well, a pastor has taken that and said, okay, if we live that way, it'd be wonderful. But he's taken the way that so many of us live and how so many of us are so just social media. I'm just going to put it there, just the internet in general. Let's even use it that way.
0: Yeah.
1: And so this is the 23rd Psalm reworked from this pastor.
0: Oh.
1: And it says, "The algorithm is my shepherd. I shall always want. It makes me doom scroll through digital pastures.
0: Yeah.
1: It leads me beside the rapids of engagement. It activates my anxiety. It guides me along paths of monetization for profit's sake. Even though I walk through the valley of comparison, I'll fear missing out if you're always tracking me.
0: Yeah.
1: Your notifications and your ads, they compel me. You prepare a curated feed before me in the presence of those I envy. You fill my head with validation. My anxiety overflows. Surely dissatisfaction and envy will follow me all the days of my life, and I will dwell in your monetized data analytics forever." Now, that's a way to really, it hit me like really in the feels, because I do. I think a lot of us do. And we think it's harmless. We pick up the phone. There goes the finger. We just start scrolling and scrolling and scrolling and looking.
0: Same.
1: And rarely is there anything positive anymore. And so I say that, and I bring that to your attention because it got my attention.
0: Sure.
1: Of taking our attention away from things that are going to distract us from what is good, what is pure, what is holy. And that is the Word of God.

0: Hope you're having a great weekend, and we're glad we get to be a part of it. We are Rhonda and Adam, and this is Joy FM.
1: Okay, I have an analogy here. So I know this is more prevalent maybe during the holidays, but like glitter. But I will say, like, I got a bag, a gift bag, on my birthday last month, and it was all these little strips of glitter.
0: Yeah.
1: And I put it away because I save bags like a lot of people. But I've noticed, like, at first glitter was just everywhere.
0: Mm-hmm.
1: I just like all the, it was on my hands. It was on my clothes. It was on the cat. It was on the floor. My husband was like, where's this coming from? I'm like, this bag, but it's like, it's still here. And you try to sweep it away and wash it off. And, you know, but even later you still find little pieces of it.
0: Mm-hmm.
1: And so I saw this thing online and I thought, boy, this is so true, because it says grief is like glitter.
0: Mm.
1: And you know, at first it's everywhere when you first lose a loved one. Yeah, and, you know, I ran to my cousin yesterday and, you know, he recently lost his wife and a good friend of mine. This is her, was her first Father's Day without her dad. And so at first grief is just, it's all over the place. It's everywhere. Everything you see, hear, or think, it just reminds you that maybe months or even years. And then just like finding that little piece of glitter, like, there it is again.
0: Mm-hmm.
1: And so just, you know, that reminder that the grief that seems to be everywhere right now in your life, if you have suffered through something, it's going to be like that. It's always going to be there.
0: Sure, yeah.
1: But it's going to be like less and less. But you know what? When you find that one little piece of glitter, try to tie something good to it. Just like that gift bag. It's like that was a gift. That was a present. Just like that person or that instance that you're grieving in your life was a gift. And I say that to you because I never, ever want you to apologize for your grief.
0: No.
1: It does not matter if you are days away from it, months or years. What you feel is what you feel. And that grief is just evidence that there was once great, great love.

to him and cried. Then he raised me to my feet, and as I looked into his eyes, love was shining out from him like sunlight from the skies. Guilt and my confusion disappeared in sweet release.

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